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9: A better life with Dr. Sanjay Gupta.
10: For decades, the prevailing wisdom for someone who's had a heart attack has been to put them on beta blockers for the rest of their life. But new research suggests that might not be necessary, and that the benefits of these medications probably taper off after a year or two. On the whole, and for the average person, beta blockers are very safe and very effective. But, as with any medication, they can come with a cost. A financial one, and also potential side effects. We're talking about things like fatigue, dizziness, dry mouth, dry eyes. I want to be clear when I say that you absolutely should talk to your doctor before starting or stopping any medication. Point is, if you're years out from a heart attack and you're in otherwise good health, you might want to ask your doctor about discontinuing beta blockers. You want to, of course, keep up a healthy lifestyle, diet, exercise, and sleep. I'm Dr. Sanjay Gupta, helping you live a better life.

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17: There are lots of things you can measure to get an idea of how healthy you are at any given moment. Temperature, heart rate, blood pressure, just to name a few. But how about how healthy you will be and how long you're likely to live? According to a new study out of the University at Buffalo, two simple strength tests are pretty accurate at predicting longevity in older women. One is hand grip strength, and the other is how quickly people can stand up from a seated position without using their arms. By the way, I remember interviewing former President Jimmy Carter when he was quite old and being really impressed how he just popped out of the chair without using his arms. Not a lot of older people can actually do that. But I think the message here is that maintaining strength as you age is going to help you perform everyday activities, but also help you avoid injury and stay independent. I'm Dr. Sanjay Gupta, helping you live a better life.
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6: When you need your body to perform, but some of your muscles are having trouble, other muscles can sometimes help compensate. This is a great thing short term, but long term it can lead to serious and even chronic aches and pains. So if you've got nagging stiffness or irritation somewhere, don't push through it. Try to figure out why it's happening and how you can correct it. Strength and conditioning specialist Dana Santa says, performing exercises at a deliberate tempo makes it easier to notice when the wrong muscles are taking over, and also gives the intended muscles a chance to engage before that compensation kicks in. Dana suggests that starting with primary movement patterns such as squatting, hinging, pushing, pulling, rotating, and core can help make compensation easiest to identify and to address. I'm Dr. Sanjay Gupta, helping you live a better life.
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1: 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You want to send that to 95819. 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If you do want to text the show, though, Solo Adam here on a Monday, 1-800-9-ROCK-93. Good morning to Ziggs checking in this morning. Walker's Repair, Bill, good morning. Bentley Sarah, good morning. Gagetown Silos, Jay, morning. Gagetown Silo, Jay, no longer got new job. Oh, no. Morning to 615. Your live stream has crashed three times. I'll have someone look into it, I suppose. I don't know what I can do on my end. Good morning to Essential Alex. Yeah. That weekend felt quicker than it took for Conor McGregor to blow his ACL. Shout out to GPS Caleb, Bay City Eric, Big Meech, and Bean Flicker Joe for playing Pokemon Go with me this weekend. Dongs, please. Good morning to Alex. Busy weekend, hooking up with People of the Morning After via the fans of the People of the Morning After, the People of the Morning After Facebook page, which you can join now. Not sure how many members it's up to. Last check, it was like 270. I imagine it's higher than that now. Morning to Big Meech. Everlong. No, it's over. Done. Morning to Down and Back Brent. Ugh, it's Monday. Morning to Beachside Cafe Mark. Yo, sup, Adam? Sup, dude? Hiding from DOT Paul, good morning. You want to send me a message, 1-800-9-ROCK-93. 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And if you want a chance to win that trip to the Aftershock Festival in Sacramento, text this hour's national keyword FAR, F-A-R, and send that to 95819. 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

Shinedown and Monsters, the Rock Station, Z93, the morning after. Solo Adam here on a Monday. Shinedown Saturday night at the Soaring Eagle Casino and Resort. Another great night, a perfect night with Shinedown. It was good seeing. It was good having a chance to get out and to be there and to meet a ton of people of the morning after. And appreciate everybody sharing their pictures, too, on our not only the morning after page, but also the Z93 Facebook page. So many people. I mean, it was a packed house. They set records for attendance out there on Saturday night, part of their outdoor summer concert series, SoaringEagleCasino.com, of course. Plenty of great shows still coming to the hill there at the Soaring Eagle Casino and Resort. Texters, 1-800-9-ROCK-93. Good morning to banker Teller McKenzie. Good morning. Tried to come see you guys Saturday, but my husband was more concerned with getting his chicken tendies. I had chicken tendies on Saturday, too, inside of Sen. They were delicious. Morning to 7.

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Today's morning after MVP, 58-year-old Gary Kearse. He, a future former party bus driver. I've made it known, well known on this show, I am not a fan of the party bus. There's a reason why I don't go on the haunted house bus tour. Being trapped on a bus for a number of hours does not sound very enjoying. Doesn't sound fun to me. Last time I've done a party bus, it was a casino party bus. Not too bad. Bus there. Spend a few hours at the casino, take a bus home. Not bad. Being stuck on a party bus is one of my least favorite things. I want my party bus drivers to essentially have two things. First, a driver's license. Number two, sobriety. There's a reason you do climb on that party bus, so you can do whatever you want. You bring your coolers, you enjoy yourself, you get to the location that you might be going, and then you hopefully then get safely back to wherever it is you parked your car. Not the case for Gary, though. He was apparently operating that party bus while intoxicated over the weekend. I want my party bus driver sober. I want my airline pilot sober. I want my surgeon sober. I want my DDs to be sober, and I want my party bus drivers to be sober. I don't ask for much. He apparently was driving that party bus in Raleigh over the weekend. No clue as to what their destination was going to be, or maybe they had already left. That party bus driver, Gary Kearse, operating that bus, crashed into three vehicles before he crashed into a house in Raleigh early Saturday morning. I don't ask for much. I want my party bus drivers to be sober. It's a thankless job. Tip your party bus drivers. That's important. Don't tip Gary, the one who crashed into a house. If you had already tipped Gary, get your money back. Dealing with a party bus filled with drunk asses does not sound like a lot of fun to me. I do not envy their jobs, but I want them to be sober. Crash happened at around 12:40 a.m. The intersection of Person Street and Pace Street in Raleigh. So it was late Friday night, early Saturday. 58-year-old Gary Kearse was driving that party bus while under the influence and apparently had a revoked license after an incident that occurred, I believe, back in May. And he clearly did not inform his employer that his license had been revoked because he was still operating that party bus. Woo-hoo! Plus the woo-woo girls. There's always woo-woo girls on the party bus.

0: The guy is trying to smoke. The guy who's trying to quietly smoke a joint. One person was taken to the hospital, fortunately, with just non-life-threatening injuries. Now he is facing a slew of charges, including DWI of a commercial vehicle. Driving while license is revoked due to a prior DWI. Reckless driving to endanger. Two counts of injury to property. And felony injury to that's an odd charge. Felony injury to utility wires. Assuming he must have hit a utility pole. I'm not familiar with that charge. Also charged with the following infractions: failure to maintain lane control and possession of an open container of alcohol. So not only was he was driving drunk, he was drinking while driving drunk. Might be the only way that you can actually survive a party bus is to also be drunk yourself. He's being held in the Wake County Courthouse with no bond. He was out on bond, though, at the time for two pending charges, including another DWI that he got back in June. He was arrested for a hit and run. At that time, also driving with a suspended license and no insurance. A pending DWI is from April. So he's had multiple run-ins with the law over the course of the last couple of months, still driving party bus. Next court date set for July 31st. What are the requirements of a party bus driver? You have to have like a CDL, or is there a special certification you would get in order, like a special license in order to operate a bus? Not no. But I know you can't be drunk while you're doing it. Texters 1-800-9-ROCK-9-D-3. Sports and headlines next.
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0: 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Cyclosoriasis cases continue to rise rapidly in Michigan. State officials and the Centers for Disease Control and Prevention have provided precautionary tips while the investigation into the direct cause of the parasitic illness is ongoing. Friday, Michigan Department of Health and Human Services reported 1,562 cases since June 22nd, up from 1,251 the day before. Of those reported cases, 44 were hospitalized. Cases remain the highest in Monroe, Leanaway, Washtenaw, Wayne, Shiawassee, Jackson, Oakland, and Livingston counties. MDHHS and local health officials still working on identifying the source of the outbreaks. Healthcare providers can diagnose the illness by testing a stool sample. If infected, people may be experiencing watery diarrhea and frequent and sometimes explosive bowel movements. The illness can last from a few days to over a month if the illness is not treated, and those symptoms could also relapse. I mean, some of us experience that all the time. Health officials said to take the following steps to reduce the risk of exposure: buy whole heads of lettuce rather than pre-washed bagged lettuce or salad mixes. And obviously throw away those first two or three outer layers of leaves and then wash the inner leaves. Cilantro, basil, green onions, raspberries. Bumpy surface makes them especially hard to clean. The parasite can actually hide in the tiny crevices. Health officials said general rules of thumb to reduce the risk of getting the illness to cook food when you can to 158 degrees or higher to kill it, and wash all fresh produce under clean running water, even if you plan to eat it. Meanwhile, a Florida man will spend at least 2 years in prison for stabbing a man in a Saginaw bar fight. Aaron Gann sentenced to 2 to 12 years in prison. Court records indicated he earlier pleaded no contest to assault with intent to do great bodily harm, possession of a taser, and assaulting, resisting, or obstructing police. Convictions are a result of an incident that happened at the Big Ugly Fish back in December of 2024. Police say became unruly in the bar, was kicked out, then stabbed a 63-year-old man outside of the bar. Fortunately, that man survived. Gann lives in Florida but was in Saginaw at the time of the incident, working as a nurse. Meanwhile, the governor has declared a state of emergency for three northern Michigan counties after heavy rainfall caused widespread flooding and damage. Declaration makes all state resources available to support local response and recovery efforts in Antrim, Sheboygan, and Emmett counties. Officials say between 4 and 7 inches of rain fell, leading to road closures and damage across three counties. She expressed her support for those communities. That state emergency declaration allows Michigan to coordinate with federal and local governments to provide assistance to affected residents and businesses as recovery efforts continue. Sad news out of Hollywood. Sam Neill, smoothie, elegant, and versatile actor whose career moved from art film to blockbuster, dodging velociraptors, of course, in Jurassic Park, played Holly Hunter's husband in The Piano, has passed away at the age of 79. Disclosed a few years ago that he had been diagnosed with T-cell lymphoma, rare type of non-Hodgkin lymphoma, died today in Sydney, according to a statement posted to the actor's social media page. Number one movie at the box office over the weekend, though a bit of a disappointment, Moana opened at just $43 million domestically, one of the studio's lowest remake debuts on record. Despite a $250 million production budget, the film earned only $52 internationally, totaling $95 million globally, far short of Disney's $140 million projection. Minions and Monsters claimed second place with $20.5 million, while Toy Story 5 landed third at just over $18 million. And Pitbull, his fans, set a Guinness World Record that Mr. 305, largest gathering of people in bald caps during a show in London on Friday. Official total, 22,141, including Pitbull, who also wore a bald cap, even though he's already bald. Said it's a blessing and an honor to see all the baldies. 400 volunteers counted the bald cap wearers, and 42 drones captured video for other counters to use for the official tally. Weather today, here we go. Plenty of heat. Extreme heat watch in effect at noon today. Plenty of sun after some rain rolled through early. 95 the high today. Stay hydrated. Bring your dogs inside. Check on your neighbors. Check on the elderly. 71 the overnight low. And pretty much worse tomorrow. 101 the potential high tomorrow, and plenty of sun. Mostly sunny Wednesday and a high around 93. It is 70 right now.
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0: 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Start with the Tigers, who were hot, started the weekend hot, beat Philly on Friday, lost the next two. Tarek Skubal taken out of the game yesterday, I believe it's 93 pitches. They get shut out 5-0. So into the All-Star break now. Tigers will be back on the field Friday against the Angels. Home Run Derby tonight, and then the All-Star game tomorrow in Philly. Tigers representatives include Dylan Dingler, Kevin McGonigal, Riley Green. We know JV is a Legends pick in his last year in the major leagues. Great Lakes Loons, they're hot. Somebody let the Loons get hot. They won 5-6 against the Dayton Dragons. Wrapped up that homestand yesterday. They'll be back home on Friday for a short three-game homestand because they're in the All-Star break as well. Friday, fireworks and carnival night. Those carnival games on the concourse, as Jimmy had said earlier. Saturday, one of his favorites and one of their biggest nights. It's Marvel night on Saturday, plus fireworks both Friday and Saturday. And then Sunday, Inclusion Day, also Kids Day. So kids eat free and kids run the bases. The Loons are home on Sunday. It's always Kids Day. So if you want to see the schedule, buy your tickets, loons.com. Tennis, Jannik Sinner winning his second Wimbledon in a row yesterday. The Gentlemen's Final, NASCAR, Ryan Blaney wins the race last night in Atlanta. Tom Kim winning the Scottish Open. Open Championship now starts on Thursday. Mike Boynton named Michigan basketball coach permanently after he had that interim tag. No soccer yesterday, no soccer today. World Cup continues tomorrow with the semifinals. Easily the four best teams. Four best teams heading into the tournament. Four best teams are left. France and Spain tomorrow at 3. Then Wednesday, England, Argentina at 3 to decide who plays in the World Cup final. That is sports. Texters, 1-800-9-ROCK-93. Good morning to Corrigan Oil. Eric, good morning to you. Good morning to Terry the Sandman. Sorry I missed your time down But my wife is very, very stupid. So we had to take an ambulance ride to a better hospital. Hope you have a great day. No worries. Good morning to 280, no nickname. Adam, you are the star of the show, alone or with Matt. Got to read that one. Thank you, sir. Or madam. I am madam. Amazon Jim. Happy birthday, Matt. Birthday was yesterday and he's not
14: happy
0: here.
14: Happy birthday, Turdface.
0: Junkyard Joe checking in for another one. Good morning. Nature fur, photo. Dan, all you need is a simple chauffeur license to operate a party bus. All right, well, you got to stay sober, though, too. Let the MVP be your early reminder of the haunted house bus tour. You got to tip Tammy. Sure do. Morning to Detroit Lions Joe. Good morning, Matt and the Toilet Breaker. Dental day today. Back to work tomorrow. First of all, Matt's not here. Morning to Bullied into Texting Rachel. Ah, one of our new favorite texter. Bullied into texting the show. Good morning to Rachel. Morning, Adam. Have a great week. You too. Texters 1-800-9-ROCK-93. If you missed that keyword earlier, chance to win that trip to Aftershock in Sacramento. You want to text the keyword FAR, F-A-R. Send that to 95819. 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Your keyword is FAR. You want to send that to 95819. 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Oh,

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15: 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Going to be hot. Plenty of sun. High around 95 today. Extreme heat watch in effect at noon. 71 the overnight low. Then hotter tomorrow. 101 actual temperature. The potential high tomorrow and plenty of sun. We're looking at 90s for the next couple of days, too. Sunny Wednesday, 93. Mix of sun and clouds on Thursday. And a high around 93. It is 72 right now. 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Another car could turn out in front of you. Pedestrian could be walking their dog. Follow the speed limit to keep them safe. Speed catches up with you. 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Solo Adam here on a Monday. Texters 1-800-9-ROCK-93. Good morning to Go Blue Gilly checking in. Great to see you Saturday. What a show. Sure was. A lot of people in the morning after coming through the Soaring Eagle on Saturday. 2 hours prior, gave away a pair of tickets to the show, the sold-out show. So a lot of people stopping by, signing up, trying to win those tickets. A lot of pictures were taken on the concourse on Saturday and then inside the outdoor summer concert venue as well. Good morning to Detroit Lions Joe. Would have known Matt wasn't here if I didn't wake up late today. No, he took the day off. Well-deserved three-day weekend for Matthew. He will be back tomorrow. Good morning to M. Ray. Good morning. Back at it from an ICP-filled weekend. Whoop, whoop. Yeah, ICP back in northern Michigan this weekend. Good morning to M. Ray, 1-800-9-ROCK-93. That's how you can text me. I'll give you that keyword again if you missed it. This is the first of four today. Next at 11 with Cass and 2 p.m. and 5 p.m. Chance to win a trip to Sacramento to the Aftershock Festival. If you want to enter, text the keyword FAR, F-A-R. 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Should get a bounce back confirming you are entered. Your keyword is FAR and send that to 95819. Chance to see MyChem and Tool and Limp Bizkit and Queens of the Stone Age, The Offspring, Pierce the Veil, Sublime, and more. Five Nights Hotel, $1,500 cash for travel, 4-day Capital Super Club Super VIP passes to get you inside a cool lounge tent, free drinks, bites, and tons of perks. 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Sort of highlighting some new features throughout the morning. This one we introduced a few months ago. It is called The Headline Matt Read versus What the Actual Headline Said. I thought it was an appropriate time to introduce a new feature.
9: And it's not Incest Thursday.
15: It's not Incest Thursday. It's a little late in the show, so if it doesn't go well, we never have to do it again, and we'll never recognize the fact that it may have existed at one time.
9: I think it's going to be just fine.
15: Okay. We've decided to call this The Headline Matt Read versus What the Actual Headline Said.
9: Yes. Yes, I saw this story earlier this morning, and it took me three or four reads. I'll say this publicly, I've been a bit off today.
15: Yeah, a little fuzzy.
9: As Five Finger Death Punch once said, I feel a little bit off today.
15: Feel a little bit off today.
9: Yeah, yeah, something inside, blah, blah, blah. I just don't feel, I'm not all there this morning. Something, like we had to, it's a thing.
15: So the only time that this, we could actually do this feature again is a day when you're just not feeling your best.
9: Yeah, I read this headline a couple of times, maybe three. And I had to go to the article to really understand, like, what was happening. Do you want me to go first?
15: The headline Matt read versus what the actual headline said.
9: What I read and what I thought it said was, I had my third penis removed. And so I read that multiple times. And I thought,
15: I'm sorry, say it again for us, please.
9: I had to have my third penis removed. And I said to myself, well, you should also get the second one removed. Why are we just worried about the third one? You're only supposed to have one of them. I read that three times.
15: I mean, you're creating a scenario, though, there. There could be multiple scenarios where he had one.
9: Yes.
15: It was removed.
9: Okay.
15: They replaced it with a second one.
9: All right.
15: That one had to be removed.
9: Oh, I see. I never even
15: And then they replaced
9: that.
15: It with a third one. And now that one has to be removed.
9: In my head, this man has three penises. Like, started with three.
15: But they had to remove the third of the three.
9: The third one had to go. Like, okay. They're just sprouting up.
15: See, now, I never considered that.
9: Yeah, that was in my head. And then I started thinking, did they go across? Did they go up and down? Like, how do the penises line up?
15: My thought was, like, you're getting faulty penises. Like, I don't know who the penis man is. Or, like, if there's a hospital or a plastic surgeon that is handling the procedure, I think he needs a new penis distributor.
9: Like, when you go to get your brakes fixed, but they never really get fixed, and you go for, like, the third time, and you're like, I don't know what's happening here, but I feel like I should stop coming to the shop.
15: I don't know where you're getting your parts from.
9: Right. They're not good parts, though. This is my third penis, right. And I'm on my way to a fourth penis.
15: Are they name brand parts? Are you getting, like, black market parts because they're faulty? It's It's like the airbags, right?
9: Yes,
15: like
9: right.
15: The airbags was a whole scam. Like people were getting airbags and selling airbags.
9: Right.
15: Airbags were faulty.
9: Yeah.
15: I think wherever you're getting your air, like Takata, I think the company was, you should stop getting your airbags from Takata.
9: Stop getting your penises from Takata.
15: Correct.
9: Yeah, what I read was multiple times, and what I thought the headline was, and I quote, I had to have my third penis removed. Yeah, I guess it would be the emphasis is really what did it. If I said, I had to have my third penis removed, you go, oh, wow, he just keeps getting penises, and they're bad penises. But the way that I read it was he already has three. They're going to remove the third one, but why does he have two then? Why are they not concerned about number two? Why are they not just leaving this man with one penis?
15: I think it depends on how you're reading the penises. The second penis is the one in the middle, if they're in line with one another.
9: Sure.
15: But is the left one the first one?
9: I don't even know.
15: Or is the right one the first one?
9: I would think left to right based on just reading.
15: Or maybe they go up, you know, up and down.
9: I don't know. I think we've done this bit before.
15: Yeah, it's always worth doing. What the actual headline said was, I have to have a third of my penis removed.
9: And good news, it saved my life.
15: And it saved his life.
9: Yes. Yeah, he did not have three penises. He lost a third of his penis.
15: His experience has called for more awareness for a rare form of cancer that affects men. In this particular case, that's exactly what the doctors discovered.
9: Men with three penises.
15: And recommended that he have a third of it removed, not his third penis.
9: I'm not lying when I tell you, and I said it off the air. Dude, I read that headline three times before I understood what it said. I was missing a word. I think I was missing the third of. All I saw was third penis.
15: 49-year-old Alistair Monroe spotted a small growth on the tip. Doctors diagnosed it with a rare form of cancer and believed that the only procedure that would save his life was to have a third of it removed. A third of it removed.
9: I was thinking penises like nipples. Like, I had to have my third nipple removed.
15: Some people have a third.
9: And they got to get it. They got to get it gone. I thought this man was just like, he was just full of penises. And he had to get number three taken off. But that's not what happened.
15: Surgery was successful. Now, he is also now calling on awareness for this particular form of cancer.
9: A third of. Not his third.
15: Slowing down while reading headlines.
9: And I'm just a headline reader anyway. Adam will tell you that I don't read the full story, and then we'll come to prep the show, and we'll come to put the show together, and I'll say, hey, what about that story about the man with this lost his third penis? And then Adam will tell me, well, you didn't read the story, did you?
15: No.
9: And I will say no. And he'll say, it's not his third penis, it's a third of his penis.
15: A third of his penis. He had cancer.
9: He had cancer.
15: He's going to be okay. And it comes with a happy ending, too.
9: So. Yeah. Yeah. Yeah, I guess.
15: Well, I mean, he's not going to die.
9: No, that's good. I mean, he did lose.
15: That's a happy ending.
9: He did lose a third of his penis.
15: That's correct, factual, which I would assume he'd happily give up if he knows he's going to continue on with life.
9: I can't lose a third.
15: You can't afford to lose a third.
9: Mm-mm. Yeah. That would hurt me.
15: You'd be no good to
9: anybody.
15: You'd be no good to anybody.
9: And today, I'm not really good to anybody anyway.

City's Vets Park Thursday, July 23rd through Sunday, July 26th. You like ribs? 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

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There is a heat advisory in place. 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

Woods over the weekend. Maybe you saw him at the Shinedown show. I've seen some great photos on both the Z93 Facebook page and the Morning After's Facebook page from the Shinedown show. If you didn't wish Matt a happy birthday, do that. Get him up on social media. Here's Bill Murray, always let you down.

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11: 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His third chart-topping album, the album featured Don't Let the Sun Go Down on Me and The Bitch Is Back. 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
15: A Better Life with Dr. Sanjay Gupta.
16: As someone who's been married nearly 25 years, I'll tell you, there's a lot of great things about having a spouse. And according to a new study out of the University of Miami Health System, marriage might even be linked to a lower risk of cancer. Why? Well, the researchers said people who are married are less likely to engage in risky behavior. They're more likely to get a nudge to go to regular preventive medicine appointments and screenings. And they have a partner to share the load of family obligations, household chores, and finances. No one is saying you should get married in the pursuit of better health. But if you are single how can you build a strong support system to maybe get some of these same benefits? Do your own research, find out what's important, and then hold members of your squad accountable and let them hold you accountable as well. That can provide a lot of support. I'm Dr. Sanjay Gupta, helping you live a better life.
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18: When we talk about how much exercise someone should get, current guidelines call for about 150 minutes of moderate intensity exercise or 75 minutes of vigorous intensity exercise every week. New study out of the UK makes a strong case for vigorous exercise if and when you can do it. Now, researchers determined that even little bursts of vigorous exercise can significantly reduce someone's risk of 8 different diseases: dementia, type 2 diabetes, fatty liver disease, chronic respiratory disease, chronic kidney disease, immune-mediated inflammatory diseases, major cardiovascular events, and atrial fibrillation. We're not talking about complicated training programs here. Just work with what you can into your everyday life. If you are breathless and unable to speak in complete sentences, then you've hit the mark. I'm Dr. Sanjay Gupta, helping you live a better life.
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We are once again the media partner for our friends over at Rock for Vets. 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

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You look so fine that I really want to make you mine. 4, 5, 6, come on and get your kicks. Now you don't need

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17: If I were to ask you what makes for a good night's sleep, you'd probably say a dark, quiet room, not too many things on your mind. But every night when you go to get some Z's, how often do you really think about the temperature in your bedroom? 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That's according to the Senior Vice President of Research and Scientific Affairs at the National Sleep Foundation. We often hear about lights and screens and stress, but even modest changes in temperature and airflow can influence both how quickly you fall asleep and how deeply you stay asleep. Most experts will recommend a room temperature of 60 to 67 degrees Fahrenheit. You might also experiment with your sheets and what you actually wear to bed. Play around a bit and see what improves your sleep. You might be delightfully surprised. I'm Dr. Sanjay Gupta, helping you live a better life.
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do what they told you. Now you do what they told you. Now you do what they told you. Now you do what they told you.